0: I gave the best both words, missing the love, I gave the throne, baby. No one else does it better, come on, get happy. Taking to the palace, give me what I'm asking for. Watch your body, yeah, why you not here? So I could take the S-word, honey, I swear. I got the sweet and special glue. You know that I got the right kind of move.
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